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0: Can I get your route to 1289 Knox Avenue, 1289 Knox Avenue, to the First Citizens Bank? 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He's asking if someone could stand by with him while he's inside. Shouldn't take more than 10 minutes.
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0: 3 on radio course. Bacon County's requesting our assistance with a perimeter as well as with Raven. Sounds like 421 at Pine Street. Is anybody near 304 to relieve them?
1: 304 to relieve them.
0: 10-4. 304, you copy that location?
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0: 10-4. 305, can you be in route with them? Young Run 53.
2: What are the charges?
0: Sounds like pointing and presenting, so probably armed with a 59.
2: 10-4, you said 421 and Pine Street?
0: Firm, if you link up with 304, he'll probably be able to get you there quicker.
2: 10-4.
0: Three out of four, just confirmed with 11. He's running the perimeter out there.
2: Got it.
1: I copy 304 and 305. Are the two units en route?
0: Confirmed. I'm going to probably get Metro 21 as well.

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We will not be deploying K-9. 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
1: 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I've received 2 calls from 2 different neighbors.

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0: units en route to 196 Vaughn Hill Street. Just received a call from ADT Security advising me to check with the homeowner, and it was an accidental alarm.
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0: Can I get y'all to 88, the area of River North Drive? It's going to be an assist for Richmond County. They had a 15-year-old whiskey fox jump into the water off a pier. I'm going to get some other units en route to the other end of the address, but if she jumped into the water, she may be going towards 5th Street Bridge, if y'all can do that.
1: Route for 6.
0: Time for, I need another unit to go to 260 East Shoreline Drive on that end. Richmond County advised she jumped in off their side. However, the closest address would be this on our side of the river.

0: 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You want us to go to 3?
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1: 10-4, thank you.

0: What unit was headed to River North?
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0: 78 Altamaha. 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
1: Negative. 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
0: 10-4. I see EMS at the other end of the walking bridge.

0: 5 and 8 are going to be in the backyard of 668 River North Drive on this person's pier.
1: Nine, you headed down to 178 Altamaha.
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I'm out on the little dock of 268. It's right next door to 260. I'm not seeing anything so far.

headquarters for all units. Richmond County advised that they spoke with some subjects at 6th Street, and they haven't heard or seen anything. Richmond County does have multiple units in the area on their side. Clothing description is going to be a red shirt, black pants. The juvenile's name is going to be a Brianna Foster. I've got her cell phone number. Richmond County advised that they lost contact with her. I'm going to see if I can get her on the 21.

0: around her office, turned it multiple times, and she's on it for.
1: Come on. We've passed this along to Aiken County, see if they can send somebody down to San Bar Ferry area, just in case.
0: Same one.

0: 300, just for your 1014, I have a suspicious activity impending at 412 Catherine Avenue. The caller advised a noise woke her up. She just wants the officer to make sure no one's outside.
1: 10-4, pending.

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1: Go ahead.
0: You want me to put in down there on East Shoreline, or you want me to put in up the river and ride down?
1: Probably be easy at that East Shoreline. We don't have a whole lot of information to go off of right now.
0: I'm sorry, I had it confused. I'm gonna put in my water treatment plant. I was thinking all tomorrow.
1: That's double. We don't have much, but do you need a rider with you?
0: I can get somebody to get with me if you can afford. Got it. 06, you know where I'm going?
2: About to give you a 21.
0: You can go ahead and give me a call.

All units, dispatcher 1014 received a call from Richmond County stating that they tracked what phone number they thought was the juvenile cell phone to a landline. It was coming back to 128 Trailside Drive in Edgefield County. I have since contacted Edgefield County. They are sending units to the residents to look for the juvenile or family members.

0: Hey, that name, do we have any record on that? It sounds familiar to me.
1: Her name's not M&I at all.
0: I got that. I got that. Thanks.

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1: Good.
0: I failed to advise that we're can on the river and marine too.
1: Good work.
2: Thirty-one. Did you catch the areas to check earlier?
0: I just understood that it was crossing the shoreline at Riverwalk.
2: Confirm. Right now, it's turning into a wild goose chase, so we're not even sure.
0: Right.
2: Just checking the banks as you come on down.

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The officer cleared the home, and it's going to be a vacant residence. There was no one there. They also advised that the address was familiar to them, as they had a similar call a month ago with the same address being vacant at the time as well.

0: 300-305.
1: We've checked the river in multiple locations along River North, haven't found anything. 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
2: We got Marine 1 in the water. If you want to take a 10-8 and go check that other call, that would be 10-4.
1: Copy. Headquarters, Unit 9-305, suspicious activity.

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0: Green 2 is 10-8 from the river. If you have a call open, can you just toss in some notes for me that we check all public accessible floating structures and bridges native contact?
1: Careful.
0: 31, we're going to have a code 5 on it. 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
0: 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They're en route. 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
2: Headquarters 405, 1086, 520 at the 16th. Westbound.
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1: Got 192, Charlie, advise last state. I'm going to be Oscar with you.

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0: unit close to my mother's house. What's that?
1: And of course, we're on 520 eastbound. We can try to catch up with you.
0: T-Mobile 1 advising the PD is behind the road rage incident subject. It's a Nissan SUV white in color. The complaint is following the Chevy Malibu Champagne. She has advised to shoot the child in the car. Incident occurred in Edgefield County. They're now headed in the same direction on I-20 going westbound towards exit 1.
1: We'll try to see if we can catch up with them.

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2: 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Well, folks, outside, I already spoke with them. 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I'm talking to the 49.

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0: Back to the medical at 107 Walnut Lane, Bronx here. Elderly male that fell has the head injury, is bleeding outside the location. The personnel's out with him, EMS notified.
1: For EMS now at

103, Corsair, copy. TV out to the municipal building, come and fill out in the parking lot. HR wants her checked out and a report done as well.

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1: Good.
0: I'm going to call back on that mail, just giving an update. He does take blood thinners, and he's positive for LOC. I'm not familiar. Just wanted to give you an update.
1: Consciousness.

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It's going to be a 1999 Jeep Cherokee orange in color. They're also requesting that you make contact with the supposed subject and Anthony. That

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1: Yeah.
0: From the 1812 Low Street for a 73-year-old female with weakness and a lethargic.
1: That's Alan.
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It's going to be out of Georgia. Charlie, November, Quebec. 8427, CNQ 8427 on a white Ford F-150.

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0: 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For domestic, subject Florida Dynamo on the complainant, unknown if he's still armed. They're separated at this time. The complainant's on scene, standing by in the white truck in the parking lot.
1: Four six.
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0: Bravo, unit, close to headquarters.
1: One on there, I don't know what she got.
0: Somebody brought her some cake pops. They want you to do a photo for them. One and three, prefer copy. Can you meet with a complainant? It's at 3256 Renfield Way, Carolina, Toyota Tacoma, gray in color. He advised that the subject at 758 Pine Road came outside in his underwear screaming at the construction company, advising that they were on his property and being aggressive.
2: Yeah,

0: 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Take care of that.
1: 106. Is your traffic unit clear for an accident? On Jefferson Davis, right at the light from Palmetto Parkway, Jefferson Davis to Palmetto Parkway. There will be no injuries, a black Toyota Camry and a red Chrysler.

0: Right here, boy, 1086, 8700, block of Joe Haven. Carolina, Quebec, Delta Zulu 111, QDZ 111, so I'm doing a silver trailer.
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They were in two. I'm trying to work my way back over there. I'm at Pittsburgh right now.

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0: 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James at Nav City, 1101 Knox. 1101 Knox. You guys, there's a problem. I stepped in, went back out, has a camo hat on, dark shirt and shorts, about 5 p.m. Sure, he's a subject that's been stealing from them before.

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0: 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Mike, we're in a black city with a black hat. I stole from the store in the previous. They advise he's out there now.
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1: Y'all, Willow Wick Apartments, 1200 West Martintown Road, 1200 West Martintown Road, apartment 1108. See Ms. Diaz, reference to her missing daughter. She's been missing for 4 days, adult female.
0: Six.
1: There's a language barrier.
0: Oh.

0: 3124 Helena Court, 124 Helena Court. For a 71-year-old male who's unresponsive and his arm is jerking, sounds like a seizure.
1: Sorry, close up. Four. I quarter one on the air as well.

0: provided headquarters, but Chase is now alert and conscious. Excuse me.
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1: Right.
0: You meet with a Mr. Young in the lobby of headquarters. 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
0: 46. Keeping your altitude 26 Western Street, 1026 Western. Next minute, caller advised his daughter is at his house, as well as another subject that has a no contact order on the daughter. Both are out on bond for attempted murder. The subject is in a black Ford sedan at the south front. She advised the father as well as the daughter that she had a weapon. I know what it is. Threatening them to come outside.
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2: Twelve oh two radiance. Received a call from Ms. Presley. She advised that Shakira Hall is out front of that location, refusing to leave. Previous problems with her coming to the location. The complainant's number is on the call. She is not there, but her husband and daughter are. Will want something done with a female.
3: 103.
0: 100. Do you have anybody that's working ahead with the door pull?
1: 408.
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0: Timberbank. 100 and 103, y'all can disregard. It's going to be a reference to that Western Street, not Radiant Drive.
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0: Come on.
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1: That's affirmative. I have the person that called in the Radiant Drive and the person that called in the Weston Street. Both of these calls are related.

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Edgehill Road at Parker's. Hey, Mr. Houston, in reference to the arrived overnight, someone dropped off a clothing donation box in at their on their property.

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1: Star. 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
0: 408.
1: 1234 knots, having at Starbucks, seat in the fuel. She finds there's an Asian male there, white t-shirt, jeans, has glasses. And she advises, she doesn't know their name, but she advises he's on trespass notice. And he may not understand the fact that he's on trespass notice, wants an officer to respond.
0: That's what you said, Knox Avenue, correct?
1: 10-4. Okay, of course, I'm being wrong. 10-4.

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Over headquarters. Employee at Starbucks said he left the premises and walked towards East Martintown. We're going to 88 the area for him.

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1: Okay. Okay, the Breckenridge Villas on Knox. Four headquarters, I'm out with him at Breckenridge Villas at Knox.

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2: 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Clear the T-log at the Starbucks, correct?
1: That's 10-4. There's no mail with that last name under the T-log.

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0: McDonald's on Georgia Avenue, 831 Georgia Avenue. 34-year-old male in a white Subaru, chest pains. 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
1: Or is it 10 of this? 88 down in Bergen. Calling a BMW response. They're advising that they have a BMW that was possibly in an accident. They cannot make contact with the owner, but its last ping is getting off of I-20 onto exit 1 from Martintown. They're pinging at Bergen.

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0: 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That's 28.
1: Denver, I copy. We're at 5 knots
0: and to
1: left.
0: Acura.
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0: or how much? Now that van is going towards Biscuit.
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0: Negative, it's a Dodge Caravan is what it looks like. Maybe 2000 something.
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0: a possible break-in in progress. 115 East Woodlawn, 115 East Woodlawn. The male's inside the home. Advise the problem light posted out the window.
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He's not sure where he is. 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The Bravo Mike red shirt, he did bust out a window.

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1: Lumerics.
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1: Am I wearing all red?

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1: Advise when you want the subject to come out. He'll be coming out on the porch when you advise.
0: Well, what's that?

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1: Or 115 East Woodlawn, right on the corner of East at Woodlawn.
0: Stephanie Gibson, now you can tell them to come to the front. Correction, raising it.
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1: It'll be Zyreek. 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
0: You said Frazier?
1: Amen.
0: 10-4, birthday in January or October?
1: Emma.
0: 101, copy and medical.
2: Oh, yeah.
0: 3408 East Martin Town Road at the 7th Rue for a possible East Road. The separation patient's wearing a green shirt, Whiskey Mike. Supposedly sitting out Sunrise Grill now. EMS route.
3: 10-4, I think EMS are going to see him with it.
0: Copy. I also have a secondary that's in the lobby, or if it's the 412 Catherine Avenue. I don't know what's going on with that one.
1: For the street date of our street date in October.
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0: 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Do we need to set up a perimeter? Hey, you'll have one to take.
1: Trying to get that figured out. I'm pretty sure that's the biggest thing.
0: My room, so I hear the one.
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0: I'm showing them clear, but I can't find a ID on.
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put it 4-6, you clear for call. 4-6, if you're taking back, see a Jessica at La Hacienda, she'll be in a white Chevy, 1500. She has a vehicle that hit her, is at the mobile station over at Hill Natonic, I mean 2007. Blue Ford Crown Vic, Georgia plate, Robert Tom David, 8329. Hit her and left the location, advising doesn't have insurance, which will get off the

0: 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Was that, did that just occur or was that past it?
1: I got the impression it's past tense. She was advised that she ran across him in the end to let someone know. She advised she sees him, she sits across the street.

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1: Go ahead.
0: You can show me 10A from this location. 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

0: Copy Lolo. 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Possibly driven by a Bravo Mike. Was involved in the B&E auto that just occurred near the University with a stolen firearm. They saw it on its Fox cameras. Coming from 15th Street, possibly entering to South Carolina from 13th Street Bridge. Headquarters clear, 1554.
1: Georgia.
0: Blue Ford Fusion, South Carolina, tag 361, Delta, November, Juliet, 361, DNJ.

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0: 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What's the time delay?
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I'll need it. Copy, Bolo. It's going to be West East Street and Georgia Avenue. West East Street and Georgia Avenue. It's going to be a white sedan with South Carolina tag. Papa Yankee India 894, PYI 894. They said that they saw the vehicle throw out chalk or caulk trash, and it's only someone's driveway.

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0: 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Rivers L, white shirt, long hair, has a hat on, approaching vehicles, trying to open up doors.

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1: Five, six, four, eight, you want another?

0: That's obviously a safe word to say, they were.
1: Go ahead.
0: Last name Wade, W-A-D-E, first name David. 08-26-1972, August 26, 1972, Whiskey Mike, Georgia. He's a junior.
1: W-A-D-E.

0: 34, are you close to?
1: Say again.
0: Are you close to 506?
1: Are you asking if I'm clear?
0: Close to him.
1: Yes.
0: 10-4. 7-6, 10-30.

0: Hi, Government Supervisor, when you're ready for the information.
1: Four six four eight. I'm about to get on Jeff Davis. You expect an exit. 10-4.
2: We'll say 10-4-1. Thank you.
0: 10-4. I'll be confirming probation and parole out of Georgia. Parole violation.

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0: 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A15 East Avenue, Washington. See Mr. Brown. You know, some parked vehicle from that location. What's the report?
1: Monitor.
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0: Turn traffic unit still working.
1: I'm sorry, what'd you get?
0: And we're all super backed up on paperwork.
1: Yeah, we got it. I didn't even hear it. I'm sorry. Headquarters, give it to me.
2: 815 East Avenue, 815 East Avenue, for the vehicle parked on the roadway. Someone hit it and left. No information on the vehicle.

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1: Confirm. They will extradite.
0: Yeah, well, 6-7. I'm going to run out for his car. Quarter Charlie CAD, Georgia, Tango Charlie Delta, 8814, TCD 8814, Silver Charlie Camry.

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1: State Board of Pardon Paroles out of Atlanta.
0: Over.
1: 1845.

0: Her phone? Can you just confirm that 402 Radiance Drive is our jurisdiction?
1: Is that 402 or 1202?
0: 1202.

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1: Go ahead.
0: Are you already en route to ACDC?
1: Negative.
0: Yeah, but are you transporting your work or someone else transporting?
1: 406 on the transport. He's still down here with me.
2: Want to follow? See if I can get somebody up there.
0: Yeah, but.
1: Transport for you. We're underneath the Fifth Street Bridge waiting on a family member to come pick up his car. 10 to 15.

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1: Sure.
0: Is that 10-4?
1: I'm sending an ambulance.
2: That's what EMS is for.

0: 305 tonight. Going into the building of Walmart on Knox for several subjects selling candy. You're complaining is Quentin from Loss Prevention and Wormsley.
1: 05.

0: The course 306.
1: Deck orders, I apologize. 306 is going to be 10-6 for a few.
0: 10-4. Have a caller pending at headquarters in the parking lot. Mail in the Dodge pickup, grand color, information.
1: To the unit with Mr. Hello? You still with Mr. Freeman? Hey, man.
2: It's a car on East Avenue that we're on. It's got some damage.

0: They're complaining out in the parking lot.
1: It's a Thomas McLean. Thomas McLean. It's going to be in a gray Dodge pickup. His number's on the call if someone wants to call him. Just let me know who's going to handle it. I'll put him on.

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1: Okay.
0: It's going to be in 21 in reference. A civil matter, the complaint that said that his child's mom is not returning the kids. He's on the way now to the sleep-in to try to intervene.

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0: Is 614 Brigham Road, 614 Brigham Road, is that in the city or in the county?
1: That's going to be in Aiken County.
0: Got it.
1: Just be advised, the light at Martintown and I-20 is out. I've put a ticket in with DOT.
2: Headquarters, I'll be in service with 304. You can put us on that child custody.
1: Good example.

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1: 31.
0: Caller's upset he's not in the city limits. He can show me back in service. No action.

0: 5 on 6 headquarters. Have you received any tornado warning for the area?
1: Not yet.
0: Okay, we're going to be touching down towards the Edgefield County line. Here, Andy.
1: Careful.
2: What'd you advise was touching?
0: Tornado was just formed.

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0: I'm with Martintown at the county line. It's some really heavy rain, but I'm not seeing any evidence of a touchdown.
1: 300.

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